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2: 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Actually, he's on the line again, calling right now.
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0: 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Responsible did show up with a faulty head. 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

0: Schoharie County 911, Cobleskill Ambulance, County Medic, 665 East Main Street, apartment number 3, nearest cross of North Street. 65-year-old female, difficulty breathing, ALS response. Repeating, Cobleskill Ambulance, County Medic, 665 East Main Street, apartment number 3. 65-year-old female, difficulty breathing, ALS response. Schoharie County 911, 2026. Driving Cobleskill 2026. Sorry, 109. Status check.
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0: Roscoe, Harry County, 911, Cobus Gully Ambulance, second transmission, 665 East Main Street, apartment number 3, nearest cross of North Street, 65-year-old female, difficulty breathing, ALS response. Repeating, Cobus Gully Ambulance, second transmission, 665 East Main Street, apartment number 3, 65-year-old female, difficulty breathing, ALS response. Roscoe, Harry County, 911, 2029.
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0: Erie County 911, Central Bridge Ambulance, Mutually Cobeskill 665 East Main Street, apartment number 3, nearest cross of North Street. 65-year-old female, difficulty breathing, ALS response. Repeating, Central Bridge Ambulance, Mutually Cobeskill 665 East Main Street, apartment 3. 65-year-old female, ALS response. Schoharie County 911, 2036.
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Repeating, Central Bridge Ambulance, second transmission, mutual aid for Colbuskill. 665 East Main Street, apartment 3, 65-year-old female, difficulty breathing, ALS response. Go Herring County 911-2039.

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Schoharie County 911, Cobuskill Ambulance, County Ambulance, County Medic, 159 Schoharie Parkway, Alumni Collins, Room 211, 22-year-old female, seizure, ALS response repeating. 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

0: 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Repeating, Cloverskill Ambulance, County Medic, second transmission, 159 Schoharie Parkway, Alumni Commons, Suite 211. 22-year-old female, seizure call, not currently seizing, ALS response. Schoharie County 911, 2111.
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Schoharie County 911, 2113. One five zero nine one. 9-1, you're acknowledging as ALS will be en route shortly. 2114.

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Erie County 911, Summit Fire, 310 Rossman Fly Road near. Nearest cross, Decker Road. Telephone pole on fire, repeating, Summit Fire, 310 Rossman Fly Road, nearest cross, Decker Road. Telephone pole on fire, Erie County 911, 2128.

0: to Erie County 911, Summit Fire, second transmission, 310 Rossman Fly Road, nearest cross, Decker Road. Telephone pole on fire, repeating. Summit Fire, second transmission, 310 Rossman Fly Road, nearest cross, Decker Road. Telephone pole on fire, Erie County 911, 2131.
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Yeah, I just drove the fly. I don't see anything. I'm going to swing back through. Nothing more than a brush truck at this time. That's what we figured. 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
1: 10-4, we'll see you just about.

0: 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We are staged at the bottom of 3,000.
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0: I'm with the homeowner at 310. They did not call in. Do you have a callback number?
1: You are with the homeowner at 310. They did not call it in. We do have a callback number and name for the caller. It's going to be a Marty Cole. Would you like us to call him back?
0: Please.

0: 911-1612.
1: 1-2.
0: 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He's stating if you're sitting in the driveway of 310, directly across is a foam pole. He said it was the top of the pole near the transformer that was glowing bright orange. He lives at 348 Rossman Fly. He's just down the road.
1: Affirmative. Thank you.
0: 153.

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0: Okay, on Rossman Fly. Call number NM4.
1: One 612, that's N as in Nancy, M as in Mary, number 4, correct?
0: Correct. Not glowing now. Looks like the fuse from the primaries at the transformer is blown.
1: Receive, we'll call National Grid and advise, 2156.
0: Thank you. No wires on the ground. Scene is safe. We will be returning.
1: No wires on the ground. Scene is safe. Summit will be returning. 2156.

0: Echo Harry, 3G47. Just confirming if you're still on scene of the found property.
1: That's Francis.
0: Receive 2207.

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0: 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ALS response repeating. Central Bridge Ambulance, second call, 3627 State Route 7, nearest cross Priscilla Court. 16-year-old male, sick person with head pain. Harry County 911, 2224.
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1: Vicinity of 1331 Charlotte Valley Road. Wires on fire. Repeating, Summit fire. Vicinity of 1331 Charlotte Valley Road for wires on fire. Schoharie County 911-2247.
0: An ambulance or medic to the Route 7 call. Coast ambulance and route at the time. See if you can show me standing down then. Standing down to Newport. Nicole Scale EMS, thank you very much. Have a good night.

0: Monaco Erie County 911, Summit Fire, second transmission, vicinity of 1331 Charlotte Valley Road for wires on fire. Repeating, Summit Fire, second transmission, 1331 Charlotte Valley Road, near's cross of Sam Lake Road and Mountain Point Drive for wires on fire. Go Erie County 911-2251.
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0: 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Little embers were coming off of it. 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

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Fire alarm activation.

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Sharon Springs Fire. Sharon Springs Ambulance. County Ambulance. Respond 171 Pavilion Avenue, near across Washburn Avenue and Dublin Street. Fire alarm activation with possible exposure to carbon monoxide. Repeating. Sharon Springs Fire, Sharon Springs Ambulance, County Ambulance. 171 Pavilion Avenue, near across Washburn Avenue and Dublin Street. Fire alarm activation. Possible exposure to carbon monoxide. 901-0119.

Door, K91. Sharon Springs Fire, Sharon Springs Ambulance, County Ambulance, second transmission. Respond 171 Pavilion Avenue. Here's Cross, Washburn Avenue. Dublin Street. Fire alarm activation. Possible explosion of carbon monoxide. Repeating. Sharon Springs Fire, Sharon Springs Ambulance, County Ambulance, second transmission. 171 Pavilion Avenue. Here's Cross, Washburn Avenue, Dublin Street. 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Possible exposure to carbon monoxide. 91012.

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1: 915014. 915014. Up to the scene. 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

0: 5014. 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

5. Go ahead. 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

0: 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Still Harry 105. 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I'm not seeing it. Must have ran off into the woods. 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Another unit can come back out.
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County 911 to Conesville Ambulance, County Ambulance, 604 Guinea Road, nearest cross is Becker. It's going to be for a 83-year-old female, fallen with injury. BLS response, repeating. Conesville Ambulance, County Ambulance, 604 Guinea Road, nearest cross is Becker. 83-year-old female, fallen with injury. BLS response, 91073.

991 to Conesville Ambulance. Second transmission, 604 Guinea Road. 83-year-old female fallen with injury. BLS response, repeating. Conesville Ambulance, second transmission. 604 Guinea Road. 83-year-old female fallen with injury. BLS response, 910737.

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Tulare County, 901, Sharon Springs, ambulance, county medic, 125 Main Street, Marshawn Manor. 86-year-old female, not alert, ALS response. Repeating, Sharon Springs, ambulance, county medic, 125 Main Street, Marshawn Manor. 86-year-old female, not alert, ALS response. Tulare County, 901,

Schoharie County 901, Sharon Springs Ambulance, second transmission, 125 Main Street, Marshawn Manor, 86-year-old female, not alert, ALS response. Repeating, Sharon Springs Ambulance, second transmission, 125 Main Street, Marshawn Manor, 86-year-old female, not alert, ALS response. Schoharie County 901, 0752.

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901 Cobalt Scale Ambulance, second transmission, usually Sharon Springs, 125 Main Street, Marshawn Manor, 86-year-old female, not alert, ALS response. 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

1901, Cobalt Scale Ambulance, third transmission respond to your station. 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

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That's affirmative. 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It's 911-4808. 5091 is inquiring if you will complete their crew. Copy. 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

0: 911 Richmondville Ambulance, mutually for Sharon Springs. 125 Main Street, Marshawn Manor, 86-year-old female, not alert, ALS response. Repeating, Richmondville Ambulance, mutually for Sharon, 125 Main Street, Marshawn Manor, 86-year-old female, not alert, ALS response. Go ahead, 891, 0811. One was en route. She advised to continue toning for Richmondville as she is having mechanical issues.
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Surrey County 901, Surrey Ambulance, Woodbury Fire, County Ambulance, 119, Wilkes Lane, near the intersection of Main Street, 97-year-old female, fall call, BLS response. Repeating, Surrey Ambulance, Woodbury Fire, County Ambulance, 119, Quilt Lane, near the intersection of Main Street, 97-year-old female, fall call, BLS response. Surrey County

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Tulare County 901, Sora Ambulance, Schoharie Fire, second transmission, 119 Quilt Lane, near the intersection Main Street, 97-year-old female, fall call, BLS response. Repeating, Sora Ambulance, Schoharie Fire, second transmission, 119 Quilt Lane, near the intersection Main Street, 97-year-old female, fall call, BLS response. Schoharie County 901, 0924.

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2: Sharon Springs, ambulance and the fire, county ambulance and the medic, in front of 195 Buell Road, personal injury scooter accident.

Schoharie County, now 1 to Sharon Springs Fire and Ambulance, County Ambulance, and the medic, 195 Buell Road, in front of that address, be for a personal injury scooter accident, one patient, laying on the ground. Repeating, Sharon Springs Fire and Ambulance, County Ambulance, and the medic, in front of 195 Buell Road, for a personal injury scooter accident. One patient, laying on the ground. 911-1004. Dispatch, you for caution. Caution, say the female subject is laying on the ground. At least she may have hit her head. She was not wearing a helmet.

Erie County 911 to Sharon Springs Fire and Ambulance, County Ambulance, second transmission. In front of 195 Buell Road, a personal injury scooter accident. One patient laying on the ground. A little further, repeating. Sharon Springs Fire and Ambulance, County Ambulance, second transmission. 195 Buell Road. A personal injury scooter accident. One patient laying on the ground. Unknown further. 911-1006.

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0: 111 Main Street. 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It's going to be the bar door zone 3.
1: Receive.
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Schoharie County 911 to Richmondville Ambulance, 2150 West Fulton Road, Mears Cross Dodge Lodge, 90-year-old male, non-recent fall, off his scooter. Need a BLS response. Repeating. Richmondville Ambulance, 2150 West Fulton Road, for 90-year-old male, non-recent fall, off his scooter. Claim of leg pain. BLS response, 911-1037.

Scott, Erie County, 912, Richmondville Ambulance, second transmission, 2150 West Fulton Road, nearest crosses Dodge Lodge. 90-year-old male, non-recent fall from his scooter. Plaintiff of leg pain, BLS response, repeating. Richmondville Ambulance, second transmission, 2150 West Fulton Road. For a 90-year-old male, non-recent fall from his scooter, complaining of leg pain. Now 110-40,

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Rich Pavilion Ambulance, 3rd Transmission, respond to your station. Colesville Ambulance, Mutual Aid, 2150 West Bolton Road, nearest crosses Dodge Lodge. 90-year-old male, non-recent fall from his scooter, complaining of leg pain, BLS response. Repeating, Colesville Ambulance, Mutual Aid to Richmondville. 2150 West Fulton Road, 90-year-old male, non-recent fall from his scooter, complaining of leg pain, BLS response, 911-044.

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Now on the Coast Hill Ambulance, second transmission, 2150 West Fulton Road. Mutual aid for Richardville, 90-year-old male. Non-recent fall from a scooter. BLS response, repeating. Coast Hill Ambulance. Second transmission, mutual aid Richardville, 2150 West Fulton Road. 90-year-old male, non-recent fall from a scooter. BLS response, 911-1051.

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1: 9-year-old male fell off a scooter on Friday. Complaining of leg pain today.
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0: 1-1-4. Where's on 111? All right, just got waved down by the same individual as 105 was just out with. Main Street, clear.
1: 1-1-3-9.

0: 111. 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Main Street, Six Square.
1: 11,
0: 39. 10 is restarting.
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0: One open line from the Colby School, Richmondville High School. I can hear a teacher in the background talking about review and some white notebook. On call back, no answer, of course. The phone pinged in the front of the building, looked to be the right corridor entrance.

1141. 911, Central Bridge Ambulance. Second transmission be delayed. Esperance. 1376 State Route 30A. 72-year-old male. Fall. ALS response. Feeding. Central Bridge Ambulance. Second transmission be delayed. Esperance. 1376 State Route 30A. 72-year-old male. Fallen. ALS response. Sorry, 911. 1142.

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0: 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They confirmed accidental. 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
0: Solari just past the entrance of the Cobalt Skull Golf Course, 2322 State Route 7. It's going to be a white Nissan Rogue, car versus deer. The vehicle is pulled over to the side of, side of the road, unknown if she needs a tow.
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1: It's going to be 280 Flat Creek Road. Speak to a Craig in regards to harassment between him and his mother-in-law. He is going to be sitting in his truck by the camper just past the house.
0: Six four, I copy. I'll be in our house.
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0: I'm going to be out on a follow-up interview. It's going to be the last residence on Huckleberry Kingdom Road. I don't see house markers, but it's the very last house.
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1: I have a 44-year-old male on board en route to Schoharie Town Course. 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

0: 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Being route to town of Gary Court, a 22-year-old male, starting mileage 133812.
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A white Volkswagen Jetta versus here.

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0: 115 Gilmore Drive, apartment 5. 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
1: 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Again, 109 Eldridge Street, nearest cross Sawmill Road for a VIN verification.
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Scull Harry County 911, Scull Ray Ambulance, Mutual Aid for Middleburg, County Ambulance, County Medic, 259 Pleasant Valley Road, Nearest Cross, Barkman Road, 71-year-old female, stroke-like symptoms, ALS response. Repeating, Scull Ray Ambulance, Mutual Aid for Middleburg, County Ambulance, County Medic, 259 Pleasant Valley Road, nearest intersection, Barkman Road, 71-year-old female, stroke-like symptoms, ALS response. Scull Harry County 911, 1630.

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0: 176 Middle Fort Road, again, 176 Middle Fort Road, apartment number 3. It is the upstairs rear apartment. Speak to a Brittany at that location. She was at work. There were 2 adults and 1 baby that entered into her home. She does have them on camera. They were there for almost 2 hours. They are not there now, but her landlord is aware, and they're all there waiting. Unknown direction of travel, black sedan, New York Reg, King Charlie Adam. Correction, King Charlie Edward, 9826.
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0: 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ALS response. 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

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Calpville Fire, Central Bridge Ambulance, Mutual Aid Scoray, 230 Pickett Hill Road. 91-year-old female, back pain and chest pain, ALS response, Scoray 911, 1642.

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That's Ridge Ambulance, second transmission, mutual aid. Go right. 230 Pickett Hill Road, cross Rickard Hill Road. 91-year-old female, chest pain, ALS response. Beating Galpo Fire. That's Ridge Ambulance, mutual aid. Go right. 230 Pickett Hill Road, cross Rickard Hill Road. 91-year-old female, chest pain, ALS response. Story 911, 1645.

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1: Sawyer County 911, Central Bridge Ambulance, your call has been canceled. 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
2: Contact with me. 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
1: Seven.
0: Out of Carlisle.
1: Go ahead.
0: 2090, Highway Route 20. Caller reporting the horses at that farm have no hay or shelter for the past couple of days. They're out in the rain.
1: That's
0: received.
1: I'll be in route
0: 17. 17, 30.

Schoharie County 911 to all Schoharie County fire and ambulance monitors. The following equipment is out of this state with one announcement. Summit 1661, Schoharie 1441, Livingstonville 1131, Conesville 6062-6022, Carlisle 2032, Sharon Springs 1561, Esperance 7021. The Schoharie County Fire Chiefs Association will meet on Tuesday, September 29th at 7 p.m. at the Summit Fire Station. Repeating, the Schoharie County Fire Chiefs Association will meet on Tuesday, September 29th at 7 p.m. at the Summit Fire Station. Schoharie County 911-1733.

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calling back saying that the male was going for a vehicle a while ago. 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
1: Clear back in service. 1800. 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

Go Harry, 3G47. 7. That's a negative, but the address comes back to a Francis Simmons at that same address. Copy, thanks. 1802.

Clary 3D47. Is that a possible number for you to attempt? Copy, I'm ready. 860-817-6727, and that is for a Frank Simmons at that same address. Again, 860-1803.

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1: I'll be out 2319, Highway Route 20 on follow.
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1: Hey, friend.
0: In the area of 102 Johnson Ave, Schoharie Stewart, between there and the Langan Funeral Home, reckless op of a white older truck driving erratically, was stopped in the middle of the roadway just sitting there in front of the funeral home. License plate given was 716084JD. There is no hit on that plate.
1: 13.
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1: 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Middleburg has acknowledged as well.

Calgary County 911. Calgary Fire is active transmission. 318 Main Street. 39-year-old male, seizure activity, ALS response. Repeating for Schoharie Fire, second transmission. 318 Main Street. 39-year-old male, seizure activity, 911 814.

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0: Taking another call about the same vehicle heading out of the village by Fort Road. Dome 4. He's all over the roadway. They're following him. He's crossing the lines.
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0: Received 1830.
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0: Square 3249. Be advised. 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Was about him crossing the yellow line and almost hitting people head on. Took another one.
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County Ambulance, Central Bridge Ambulance, Scooch Way, Scoray, Doorway Cafe, Main Street, Scoharie, eval of the elderly male.

0: Dispatch Bridge Ambulance, Mutual Aid. Still right. 573 Main Street, Schoharie. Be law on scene, eval, elderly male. Repeating. Central Bridge Ambulance, Mutual Aid. Still right. 573 Main Street, Schoharie. Law on scene, eval of an elderly male. 1839.
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2: Bubble skill, ambulance, mutual aid, Schoharie. Ambulance is found 384 Morning Sun Drive.

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Cobble Skull, ambulance visual aid for Schoharie. 384 Morning Sun Drive. 20-year-old female, seizure activity, ALS response. Repeating for Cobble Skull, ambulance visual aid Schoharie. 384 Morning Sun Drive. 20-year-old female, seizure activity, ALS response. 911, 18, 40.

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0: 121 Virgin Drive, again 121 Virgin Drive, the Ramada. Owner is out front in a gray Honda Pilot. Says there is a silver Toyota Highlander that has been in the back near the bowling alley multiple nights, just sitting there. They are not a guest there.
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0: Four.
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0: 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Same vehicle description, heading up Prospect to the top of Rickard Hill, all over the roadway. Subject is still following the vehicle.
2: 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He appears to just be a bad driver, but we'll head that way anyway.
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0: En route to the state tower for a drill, but still in service.
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Gobsic, 3G49. Black Creek Road, Town of Gilboa. Speak with a Cheney Lynn Cummings regarding a civil standby.

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0: Squarity 240. Could you respond to the area of 2423 State Route 7, the Speedway and the College? 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
1: We'll make my way up that way. Which LAUPD though as well?
0: That's affirmed.

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